matter in a club, none of know so cold. Why we drink champagne, it is just that terrible. She walked up to me and she asked me to dance.

looks like 10,000 spoons when all you need is a knife. It's meeting the man of my dreams and then meeting his beautiful wife. And isn't it ironic?

got it sticking in the cameraman. And we could have some. And he's up there. What's that? Hawaiian noises.